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0: 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The Fox.

0: God, I play good stuff. 101 The Fox. It is me, Chuck Nasty, around here. We're getting fired up for this Friday. It's going to be another live road show. Our afternoon man, superstar Doug Medlock, broadcasting live from Worth Harley-Davidson up north by the airport. It's on Northwest Prairie View Road. You can just Google it. Google Worth Harley-Davidson, Kansas City. Okay, that starts at 4 o'clock. The first 101 Fox fanatics that show up get their complimentary limited edition Fox motorcycle t-shirt. Everybody wants a free t-shirt. Oh, did I say that Doug Medlock will be performing with his band, the Snot Rockets? It's a party. Every time we do a live road show, it is insane. And I wouldn't have it any other way. Oh, but wait, there's more. Sparks of Lux, our morning show, will be there with their little fun and games for your entertainment. Oh, but there's more than more. Chuck Nasty will be there. Oh, that's me. Oh, okay. And every 15 minutes, I'll be drawing for tickets to the Skinner and Foreigner show. Coming into Kansas City in August on a hot August night at Morton Amphitheater. I got a feeling we're going to have a few surprises for you. Come one, come all. This Friday, it's a live road show. All right, getting close to 8 o'clock, I will take a short break. And it's all about a 60-minute classic rock block. You know what I do, don't you? Okay, come on. Song after song after song after song after song. There will be no commercials at all. That's the way it's going down. Oh, it's going down all right.
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Chuck Nasty on 101 The Fox. You better believe I played all, y'all. What do you say we take a leisurely stroll down the boulevard of broken dreams? Ladies and animals, I give you Green Day.

now. Fight, fight, fight, fight, fight, fight, fight, fight. I told you, we're going to get rowdy on the radio. 101 The Fox. It is me, Chuck Nasty. I'm a lean, mean, streaming machine. No matter where you travel to this summer, you can always check us out. My son is in Aruba right now. He's there for 1 week. Mm-hmm. So, he's...

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0: Well, I heard it from a friend who heard it from a friend who heard it from a friend that Chucky Boy's been doing the mess around on 101 The Fox. I cannot deny this. All right, let's take it live. You found it, 101 The Fox. I'm going to tell you something straight up. Tonight, on the Nasty Man Nighttime Radio Show, we will detonate and dominate.
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20: We've talked a lot about measles over the past year, but mumps has largely flown under the radar, even though it's been making a bit of a comeback as well. That's because fewer people are getting the MMR vaccine, which stands for measles, mumps, and rubella. The vaccine's been around for decades. It is effective. It is safe. What makes mumps outbreaks difficult to contain is that symptoms usually don't appear for 2 to 3 weeks after someone's been exposed. And that can make it hard to pin down where that exposure took place. And someone who is infected can transmit the virus to someone else before they are symptomatic. If you get sick, which could manifest like a run-of-the-mill respiratory virus or the telltale swelling of your cheeks and jaw, all you can really do at that point is to treat the symptoms and also isolate yourself so you don't infect anyone else. I'm Dr. Sanjay Gupta, helping you live a better life.
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0: Tony was in Hurricane Town number 2. He was asking why he wasn't coming up on 3011. 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
29: Making sure your kids get enough sleep. It's one of the most important things you can do for them as a parent, and yet it's often overlooked. Not only does sleep in the early years set the stage for mental and physical health, it also creates the foundation for how one sleeps later in life. That's according to the National Sleep Foundation. Now, that organization recommends 14 to 17 hours a night for newborns, 12 to 15 for infants, 11 to 14 for toddlers, 10 to 13 for preschoolers, and 9 to 11 for school-aged children. When it's age appropriate, start by talking to your kids about why sleep is important. It helps their body grow, helps their brains learn, helps their mood stay steady. Don't underestimate the importance of a routine. You can even narrate what you're doing step by step to help them along the way. I'm Dr. Sanjay Gupta, helping you live a better life.

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0: The Edgar Winter Group with Frankenstein on Steve Gorman Rocks. A handful of instrumental songs have been big hits in the rock era. And a couple of those from the early 70s were big hits in the Gorman house. There's Frankenstein, the song you just heard. And there was Hocus Pocus by the band Focus. Do you remember that? The Dutch prog rock band. Hocus Pocus has the yodeling. There's a flute solo. There's several guitar solos. Great drum breaks before the choruses. Well, by chorus, I mean the part where the guy does the weird yodeling. It's just one of those songs that only the 1970s could have possibly produced. But going back to Frankenstein from the Edgar Winter Group, the album They Only Come Out at Night had a couple other pretty darn big hits on it as well. Free Ride, Rock and Roll Hoochie Coo, Edgar Winter Group. Man, for a brief minute there, they were on top of the world.
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8: 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Boys are back in town, boys are back in town. Or this.
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10: 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Sometimes it goes like this.
11: She was

0: they look so good, Lux.
1: They look so
2: better
1: good.
2: Better than I could have imagined. The picture doesn't do the shirt justice. It's funny because the last one did. We had this Kansas City barbecue t-shirt. And like the photo, I was like, oh, that's good. And we got the t-shirt. I was like, oh, that's really good. But like, man, he looks even more. And I say he isn't Sly Fox. Looks even more epic on the Harley than I imagined.
1: Yep. It looks so damn good. You're going to want it for free.
2: It's like a light gray color, which is kind of cool, too. It's like almost white, but not a white t-shirt.
1: No.
2: I don't have anything like this.
1: No. And you know what? It makes the colors pop on it.
2: It really does.
1: Yeah.
2: That American flag is waving just justice, freedom, everything 250th anniversary ready. Guys, you can get yours with us at the next roadshow, which is happening on Friday.
1: Yes, exactly. Worth Harley-Davidson by the airport, just south of the airport. So make sure you stop it on by. First 101 people through the door getting this t-shirt.
2: 4 o'clock p.m. is when you want to be there. We're going to be there until about 6:30. Doug Medlock broadcasting live his show and performing with his band, the Snot Rockets.
1: Yes.
2: Chuck Nasty every 15 minutes. Skinnerd and Foreigner tickets. What do we got going on?
1: We're doing Roadshow Bingo.
2: Yeah, we are.
1: Bringing it back. It was a hit last time, so we're going to do it again.
2: We had so much fun.
1: Yeah.
2: I've been really looking for a good classic bingo night, and I mean classic rock bingo night.
1: Yep. So let's get it going 4 to 7.
2: Food and drinks.
1: Out there, Worth Harley-Davidson on Friday. 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

0: Time for This Day in Classic Rock and Lux. Today is Tuesday, the 9th of June. And it's also Deep Purple's co-founder and keyboardist, John Lord's birthday. He's 85.
1: Happy birthday.
0: Yeah.
2: You know, we've got a couple of album anniversaries today.
0: Really?
2: Like the Rolling Stones dropped Some Girls in 1978.
0: I was just seeing that Genesis released Invisible Touch on this day in 1986.
2: Big day for music.
0: Yeah.
2: Princeton gave Bob Dylan an honorary doctorate of music on this day in 1970.
0: If you got an honorary doctorate, would you call yourself doctor?
2: Yes.
0: You would?
2: I mean, you shouldn't, but I would. So, like, I wouldn't say it's advisable, but it is something I would do.
0: Okay. All right. I saw Shaq do it. He's like, I'm Dr. Shaquille O'Neal.
2: Yeah, would 100. Shaq and I on the same page.
0: Yeah. All right. I love it. And it was on this day in 1915, electric guitar pioneer Lester William Pulfus, a.k.a. Les Paul, was born. Thank you, sir.
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6: Kansas side looking good. 35 north and southbound at Antioch, a steady flow with no delays there. 635 north and southbound at Horizons Parkway, no delays. And westbound 70 past Van Brunt, it's wide open. I'm Wendy with your right now traffic.
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1: Every song has its parody, Lux.
2: They see me mowing my front lawn. I know they're all thinking I'm so white and nerdy. Thinking I'm so white and nerdy. That's your neighbors.
1: Oh, man.
2: But they're also white and nerdy, so.
1: That's what my neighbors wish I was doing my lawn.
0: The grass is.
2: You know what?
0: Annoyingly tall right now. Yeah.
2: You should just do it overnight. Your neighbor's lights are so bright. You could absolutely mow that bad boy 24/7.
1: You're right.
2: Jim's lights are bright.
1: Shout out to Jim. He had them off last night. So
2: oh, boy. Well, you couldn't have mowed last night then, I guess.
1: No.
2: White and Nerdy is a weird Al Yankovic song.
1: Yeah. And he's coming to town. He's coming to Morton Amphitheater. And wouldn't you know it, we got some tickets for you.
0: Who doesn't want to go see Weird Al? Have yourself a great old time.
1: Especially for free.
2: You know what I mean?
1: That's what I'm talking about.
2: That amphitheater is absolutely beautiful, too. I'm not going to lie. I don't even think you need to like the show to go out there. It's got like a basically like a park. It's so beautiful.
1: It's so nice.
2: In between sets the other night, the first show, I went and saw Kesha.
1: Yeah.
2: People were just hanging out, playing bags like in between the opener and Kesha. Like, it was so cool. They just like popped back out and were like, you know, just hanging out.
1: Just hanging out. Awesome. It's great. You're going to love it, especially you're going for free if you're calling number 10, 913-600-1011. Let's get you going.

0: Sparks and Locks, 101 The Fox. We've uncovered something, huh, Lux?
1: Yeah.
0: Discovered something.
1: The funnier part is, what I'm about to tell you isn't what we've discovered. I mean, I discovered it. I discovered a hair in a prepackaged food yesterday.
0: Oh!
1: And let me say, I love HelloFresh, and I would never besmirch their name, because immediately when I alerted them to the issue, they refunded me $6.99 like that.
0: Nice.
1: So this is not a problem with HelloFresh. You know what I mean? We know that people prepare food.
0: Yeah.
1: So sometimes
2: mistakes were made.
1: Hair will falter. It'll even get through a hairnet sometimes, and it'll get into a packaged food, but dang, is it gross. Raspberry cheesecake.
0: Oof.
1: I get the two raspberry cheesecake little and they're prepackaged in their little wrappers.
0: Yes.
1: Their little wrappers.
0: They come in like a cup.
1: Yep.
0: Almost like an ice cream cup.
1: Yep.
0: Yeah.
1: My boyfriend gets them both open. He's like, all right, he sets them out.
0: Oh,
1: and he grabs
0: awesome.
1: His and he goes, ew. I'm like, what? And he shows it to me. And sure enough, the package is fully sealed. I cannot find a way into this package. I have videotaped it. I photographed it. I sent it to HelloFresh. But what you asked me.
0: This after is the discovery.
1: After I told you about the hair and the food, which I thought was going to be the biggest discovery of this conversation.
0: Yeah.
1: What did you ask me?
0: I asked, did you eat it?
1: And
0: you got the money back. It is gross.
1: Uh-huh.
0: But did you eat it?
1: No. No. I was so icked out. Like, at that point, the idea of the cheesecake was gross. Because we already, you know, we had another.

0: We know you have many options when flying the radio skies. Thank you, Smithville, for tuning in to 101 The Fox. And peanuts, popcorn, Cracker Jacks, is that how this works?
1: Yes. I like how you were a flight attendant for a minute, and then you were a ballpark from the ballpark vendor from the 1920s.
0: I can be anything I want to be.
1: Peanuts, Cracker Jacks.
0: What if I just be a radio DJ instead?

0: Hey, I ordered one slice of Pizza Tascio.
1: One slice? That's like ordering one French fry.
0: Yeah, no, I left with the whole pie. Math is hard.

0: Sparks and Locks, 101 The Fox. We are done, Locks. How about that? We've learned a lot about each other. You have standards. I don't. When it comes to
1: my standards are one hair, we out. One hair too many.
0: Yeah. If you get a hair in your cheesecake, you're not eating that cheesecake.
1: No, especially if it's been factory sealed in there.
0: Yeah.
1: That's a weird time for
0: me. See, that makes me feel even better.
1: How long has it been hanging out in there? Just attaching its germs to the cake.
0: Oh, it's fine. I say cut out that section and go to town, but apparently I'm alone on this island.
1: God, I love winning the eat debate. It doesn't happen to me this often. I'm on a tear. Twice this week and the last Friday.
0: Oh,
1: that's
0: man.
1: Three in a row for me.
0: You're on your way to almost sweeping the week.
1: You know what I'm also on my way to?
0: What?
1: A sneak peek of FanFest. I'm bringing back the info for the rest of us, guys. Because I know there's a lot of questions. Where to get in? Where to find the biggest TV screen? Where to get the best selfie? I will bring home all the information. So even though you are not a soccer super fan like I am, you can enjoy everything as a super fan.
0: And it's a free thing.
1: Yep.
0: You just have to get tickets because there's a limited space available.
1: You RSVP, and then depending on how many people are there, they'll either let you in or not let you in.
0: So, Lux, you're getting the sneak peek before it even opens,
1: tonight,
0: which is awesome.
1: Yep.
0: So cool. Make sure you check out the social media. You'll be posting things on there,
1: I imagine. Of course.
0: But also, tomorrow on the show, more Weird Al tickets.
1: Yep. 7:15.
0: And then we got the dog in here.
1: Ooh.
0: Great Plains SPCA.
1: And we've been getting him adopted, thanks to y'all here.
0: I know.
1: So make sure you're listening and that you're following us at 101 The Fox KC on the social so you can see the dog and, of course, all the FanFest stuff.
0: We'll see you tomorrow.
1: Bye.
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18: We've talked a lot about measles over the past year, but mumps has largely flown under the radar, even though it's been making a bit of a comeback as well. That's because fewer people are getting the MMR vaccine, which stands for measles, mumps, and rubella. The vaccine's been around for decades. It is effective. It is safe. What makes mumps outbreaks difficult to contain is that symptoms usually don't appear for 2 to 3 weeks after someone's been exposed. And that can make it hard to pin down where that exposure took place. And someone who is infected can transmit the virus to someone else before

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0: Lindsay Marie. 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

0: Ozzy wrapping up the 2 at 2 featuring Randy Rhoads on his 1974 Les Paul Custom. It was an Alpine white guitar that was so old that it turned creamish yellow colored. Cool guitar. Iconic. His family still has it locked up. They say nobody will ever play it again. They kept the kept his guitar and got it locked up at an undisclosed location. That's 2 in a row featuring the Les Paul for Les Paul's birthday. A guy that also, when he was 12 years old, he invented the harmonica harness, the holder where you put it around your neck like the Bob Dylan thing where you play the guitar. And yeah, he came up with that original idea. Les Paul on the 2 at 2, kicking off the afternoon show for Tuesday, a special day at 420. Make sure you're listening. I got a great A-sides, B-sides. I brought in a 45.
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13: A Better Life with Dr. Sanjay Gupta.
14: Have you ever noticed that you mostly breathe through one nostril at a time? Even when you're not sick, even when your allergies aren't bothering you. The body actually switches the dominant nostril as frequently as every 2 hours while we're awake. That's according to Adam Taylor, an anatomy professor at Lancaster University in the UK. This alternating cycle is automatic. It's regulated subconsciously by the hypothalamus in the brain, he said. Your body does this to give each nostril a chance to rest and repair so they don't get too dried out, which could make it easier for pathogens and inflammation to cause damage. Now, Taylor also said studies suggest the left nostril may be more dominant, and when the right nostril is dominant, the body is in a more alert or even stressed state. Who knew? Pretty fascinating stuff. I'm Dr. Sanjay Gupta, helping you live a better life.
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That's song number two of Doug's three songs. The prize today, tickets to see Revisiting Creedence. They're bringing the sound of CCR to the Voodoo Lounge September 18th at Harris Casino. You know what these three songs have in common? Here's song three. Be caller 10 with the right answer. 913-600-1011.

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11: How often do you stop to wonder whether you should share something that's revealing, maybe even embarrassing, with a partner, a friend, or even your boss? In her new book called Revealing, The Underrated Power of Oversharing, behavioral scientist Leslie John says doing just that can help you deepen relationships that are vital to your life. We need people to trust us in order to get things like love, friendship, and career success. That's what she told us. When you make yourself vulnerable by revealing something sensitive, it does make other people trust you. In turn, when you ask someone to reveal something about themselves, showing that interest will generally lead someone to like you more. Why? Because people like to be asked about themselves, she says. It also signals that they are discriminating and choosy, but in a good way. I'm Dr. Sanjay Gupta, helping you live a better life.
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